0: das hat Franken verdient.
1: You say da-dum, da-dum, da-dum, da-dum, wrong. You don't pick up, pick up, pick up, pick up your phone.

bad sign. 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I cannot communicate the depth of the feeling. Truth is, I'm still learning to be open about this.

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1: 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Endlich was anderes im Radio.